let's get the party started. See you at the bar, you was hardly talking. That's when I knew that your heart was starring. Friends to lovers need a part to star in. Like, wait, babe, let me

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Way off in the deep end like usual. Niggas swear they passed us, they doing too much. Haven't done my taxes, I'm too

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Way off in the deep end like usual. 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
0: Hold on, real quick.
1: See it 3 times a week, no, nobody know. 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They know I be on go, I get hit.

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1: Equals. 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
0: Fannies.

Let's get the party started. See you at the bar, you was hardly talking. That's when I knew that your heart was scarring. Friends to lovers need a part to star in. Like, wait, babe, let me

0: yeke, demo, o yeke, tello, o yeke, owo, o yeke,
1: o yeke, o yeke. Hey yo, I'm not even gonna lie.

0: auto heen.
1: All the time, I mean, you know, all that is cool for the image and all that, but all them is liabilities, you feel me? I'd rather invest in some real estate, you know what I'm saying?
2: Something. Wait, can you repeat that again, man? You're up and coming artist. What did you say you want
1: to
2: do?
1: I said invest in some assets as opposed to trick off my money on some liabilities.

0: safe to bet.
1: Can you express to people how important it is to read? Because I personally think that if you read, even if you didn't finish college or this, that, and the third, if you read, you can educate yourself. Can you express that to the people out there?
2: I feel the same way, bro. I didn't really graduate high school. You know, I left early when I was like 14. But I was always, you know, had books around me. My mom always, you know, kept books in the house, and she made it important. I was well-versed.
1: Yeah.
2: You know, so it's a habit I just kept as I grew older. I just read things I was interested in. You know, I started off reading magazines. You know what I mean? That's how I learned about hip-hop culture outside of L.A. By reading, like, XXL and Source and everybody's classic albums from other places and all that.
1: Right.
2: And then, like, anything I was interested in, I read the magazines about it.
1: Right.
2: And I just started getting into books. And just like you said, a lot of my best ideas, a lot of my business savvy, which I'm, I, you know, I ain't the smartest dude, but I know what I know.

0: funny.
1: I am Aisha, featuring First Man. Azul, your city, your sound.
2: Funny.

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Now you got an audience. Tell me where your mind is. Drop a pin. What's the coordinates? You might have a fortune, but you lose me, you still gonna be misfortunate.

0: 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Get it lit.
1: Boy.
0: Love you, bad.
1: Yeah.
0: We the best.
1: Boy.
0: Give me the light.
1: Yeah.
0: And we turn it up every time.
1: Every time.
0: And we bust it up, watch it.
1: Watch it.
0: Ha!
2: Kimba, how you bad, sir?